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1: 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Andy Miles plays the music he grew up listening to. Some say that's a work in progress. Andy also has great insights into the

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The hours fly by, no work is done. 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

0: now with Antessa Fesh. Party at the pimp in your party night,
1: 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Mikey T. Kept me up all night.
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1: Mikey T on his way. Now
3: 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I feel like I should say something smart.
4: Little hand says it's time to rock and roll.
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Well, hello there. Hello to our Zen Party Anthems, Pimpin' Your Party Night Ride, remixes, revamps, and all that malarkey. Gonna do a fair bit of new disco, NU. And here's a classic that's banging around TikTok at the moment, My Old Piano. So sit back, close those curtains. Time to shake your pants.

There's a little banger I haven't played in months and months and months. Possibly. No, seriously, I've probably played this in about a year. It is MK17, the Camel Fat Dub Clean Remix. Open brackets, close brackets, and all that malarkey. This is Part Hands with me, Mikey T, live on the decks then. On Max, Pulse, and GLX. And Free Stream Radio. You can get contact with the show then quite easily. It's Mike, M-I-K-E, at partyanthems.co.uk. Interesting requests coming over the last few weeks or so. Fun enough, this was one of them. This is for Maddie. Listen to us in Ibiza, apparently. But it is a classic old banger. Such a summer tune. Quick showers then. Hi to Phil, Matty, Big Fry, Ramona, Specs, Randy, Kent. My old mate from Rye down in Kent. Or was that East Sussex? Can't remember now. It's been a while since I've been there. Loads of bangers on the way then over the next 50 minutes.

Time to spin it back to the 80s then. Who knew? Very much up and down the scale. A lot of new music in the show tonight, as in NU.

So I thought I'd dig out some old ones tonight. This is another one I haven't played for ages. Love this tune. Age of Love, the Age of Love remix. Party Anthems and Pimpin', your party night ride.

0: Nice ladders of summer vibes for you during the show, of course. A few little curveballs, as always. And loads of stereo for Phil over in Canada. Actually, we've got a jingle for him, actually, somewhere. It goes like this.
1: Hey,

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I tend to do too much of that. It is Party Anthems, pimping your party night ride on this lovely Saturday. Last night, DJ. Last night.

little bit of rough ones there and there. Pod Anthems then, pimping your Pony Night Ride in a slightly different mix tonight. I know I've been doing lots of 80s of late. And we thought we'd just do a bit of a new disco, a bit laid back tonight. With a couple of curveballs here and there as always.

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Let's have a look at a little technical issues, as you're probably aware. What's going on today? Whether it's just me, or whether it's the weather, who knows?

0: 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Ish. Get the gist, yeah? Buddy Anthem's End, pimping your Putty Night Ride.
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as I say, back in the room, Mikey T, Buddy Anthems, pimping your Putty Nut ride. 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This is Putty Anthems, pimping your Putty Nut ride.

take it to the max. Max, of course. Saturday evening, afternoon. Depending where you are. This is Party Anthems, in case you've forgotten. Or maybe you just joined us and thinking, what the... 25 minutes of the show left, unfortunately. Or fortunately, depending on where your taste of music is, of course. Hopefully I'll be back next week.

Here we go for the last 80 minutes of the show then. This is Party Anthems, pimping your party night ride. Only Girl, as you just heard. It's a bit of daddy cool. Why not?

Till next week then, take care, have a great weekend, what's left of it. This is Mikey T, Party Anthems then, pimping your party night ride. And thanks for Phil, of course, as always. And you, the lovely listener. Till next week then. See ya.

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30 minutes past the hour of 8 o'clock Eastern. 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The date tells me it's August the 19th, 2026. Hey, at least I didn't say April like last week. Thank you so much for tuning in tonight. And we're going to just get the self-indulgence underway right away with the Matt Show favorite. It's Justin Bieber.

Justin Bieber and Speed Demon, Vancouver's Variety Max Radio.ca, the match. So that is actually climbing up the chart. It's number 13 on Ryan Seacrest's American Top 40. Some will debate how did that get there, but hey, it is what it is. Rolling through another hour of music. Here's some Avril Lavigne.

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It's Rihanna. It's Vancouver's Radio Max, radio.ca, and The Matt Show. Thank you so much for hanging with me at 19 minutes past the hour. I want to do a couple shout-outs before I totally forget. I want to thank Fresh Phil and also to the legendary DJ Specs, who's sitting on the edge of his seat listening for a Matt Show flub. Thank you for tuning in. It's Tay-Tay now. Elizabeth Taylor.

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It's AC/DC.

Hey, don't you want to take that ride on that highway to hell? Vancouver's VarietyMaxRadio.ca and The Matt Show at 30 minutes past the hour. I probably should be playing some promos right now, but hey, I'm not prepared to do that. So we're going to go into another song here. And I was just talking with Scotty D and Fresh Phil about radio stations making format changes. And that AC/DC song has been quite popular when stations have exited from a rock format into a contemporary Christian format. In America here, we have a group called K-Love, and they like to buy up radio stations and plug in their satellite feed, CCM. And many stations have ended their programming with Highway to Hell as they transition into K-Love. It's always quite an interesting transition. And actually, oh, I'm not punky. 31 minutes past the hour, AC/DC there, and once heard a transition back in the mid-2000s from AC/DC into this next song. It's New World Sun, Learning to Be the Light. It is The Matt Show.

Vancouver's the Bridge. 35 minutes past the hour. Oh, wait, no, this is maxradio.ca. Thank you so much for tuning in. But hey, if the bridge still existed, you actually probably would hear that song. And I've said actually a lot tonight. Emerson Day now. And I'm going to do a double shot of some CCM because I feel like it. It's No Smoke. This is also a match, okay?

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Vancouver's Ready Max Radio.ca and the Matt Show. Thank you for hanging out with me. 46 minutes past the hour. Jimmy World now. The middle.

song brings back so many memories of the 90s. It's Nirvana. It smells like Teen Spirit. It's from Nevermind. The album, yes. 6 minutes till top of the hour. 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

Well, we made it to another TOH, also known as the Top of the Out. And I just started coughing my head off there. It's 1 minute past. 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Going to do something special for DJ Specs right now. I know how much he loves this next artist, so hey, let's do a double shot, right? I can do that, right?

Slim Joe said, hey, why not a triple? So you can never say no to Big Joe. So that was a double shot of, or triple shot of Sabrina there with Espresso. When did you get so hot? And we kicked it off with House Tour at the top of the hour. And DJ Specs is in La La Land right now. It's 9 minutes on the Matt Show. And we all have our celebrity crushes. And I would have to say, for a current artist, this is probably one of mine. And I think if I go by the Trump age rule, where you can be like 80 and date a 65-year-old or marry a 65-year-old, I think this next artist is just the right age, right? It's Olivia Rodrigo. We're going back to the song that made her a big hit. It's Driver's License on the Matt Show.

You know, in that song, she mentioned she's a Pisces and a Gemini, and they might go well together. Well, Olivia, if you're listening, I'm a Gemini. Yeah. Think? We might go good together? Hey, it's always worth giving a shot. It's Taylor Swift now. I knew it. I knew you. Right here on The Match.

Spice Girls are if you want to be. It's Vancouver's Ready Max Radio.c in the match show. That takes you back to 1996, I believe, for that one. And so the 90s were just a such great era. And we're going to roll through another 90s song here because I'm just feeling it right now. And, you know, the match show never has a playlist built in advance. I just kind of just throw whatever in the log that strikes the mood. I heard this one over the weekend on a station here in Ohio called Star 106.7 WIRO. It plays 80s, 90s, and today. And kind of was surprised to hear this on FM today because, you know, FM today doesn't like to play a lot of good songs at times. It's Gina G. Ooh, ah, just a little bit here on The Match Show.

Snow and M. Farmer, Vancouver's Variety Max Radio.ca in the Matt Show. Those songs from the 90s just get me in some kind of mood, right? Hey, I don't know about you, but hey, that does it to me, right? I think it does it to DJ Specs. Oh, it is the Matt Show here on Vancouver's Variety Max Radio.ca, and I just realized I only have like two more songs in the log, so hey, the show is almost over. Matt, halt. No, not quite yet. Still got about another hour and 25 minutes to go. Tupac. There's a big Tupac trial this week going on. I heard about it on CNN. It's Changes. And it is the Matt Show.

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1: I'm Casey Kasem with a long-distance dedication to the world's largest talking french fry, Big Fry. 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
1: I'm Casey Kasem. Keep your feet on the ground and keep reaching for the fries. Well, it's BC time. I don't know if it's big. Hell, I don't even know if it's Big Fry. I don't know if they're big fries. I don't know if they're small fries or what. All I know is there's big fries and there's little fries. You go someplace to order your big fries, and sometimes you just don't get them anywhere. This is ponderous, man. Ponderous.
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The Vinyls. I touch myself in Cooper's Ready Max Radio.ca internet show. No, no, I'm not touching myself, and I'm not doing it during that song, right? Because that'd be bad to do. 8 minutes till the top of the hour. 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And I know this next guy's a creeper, but hey, I've not played this one in a while, and it is actually a Matt Show favorite.

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This is the Matt Show at 3 minutes past the hour on this Wednesday, August 19th, 2026. Hard to believe I only have one more show left, and then we are into September. It'll be time to play Christmas music, right? Well, you know what? Once Labor Day passes, you'll start to see probably Christmas stuff on the shelves because, hey, that is the American way, right? I'm going to kick this hour off right now with a DJ Specs favorite, and then we're going to play the number one song in the country after that. Kicking this off right now with some Shine, right, baby?

Sakura, Hips Don't Lie, Vancouver's Variety Max Radio. Oh, there goes that cough again. Vancouver's Variety Max Radio.ca and the Matt Show. And, one of the biggest songs in the country right now, and it is a country song. It's Ella Langley. She's in Texas, and I don't know why anyone would want to do that, but hey, she's singing about that.

seeing the Mad Show, and college football season's around the corner, so this song makes me think of that. It's Megan Maroney, Tennessee Orange, on the Mad Show.

0: Mega Maroney. That is Tennessee Orange. Vancouver's Ready Max Radio.ca in the match show. Let's see. Wonder if Tennessee will do well this year or not. College football season is almost around the corner. Might have to dust off the app and instead of doing some baseball activity, look at doing some college football activity and see if I can make some cash, as you know. It's 25 minutes past the hour, and speaking of that type of activity, I think that's something that Kenny Rogers likes to sing about.
1: On a warm summer's evening, on a train bound for nowhere, I met up with a gambler. We were both too tired to sleep, so we took turns of staring

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Thank you so much for tuning in. Thank you to the legendary Big Fry.

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1: I'm Casey Kasem. Keep your feet on the ground and keep reaching for the fries. Well, it's BC time. I don't know if it's hell, I don't even know if it's Big Fry. I don't know if they're big fries. I don't know if they're small fries or what. All I know is there's big fries and there's little fries. You go someplace to order your big fries, and sometimes you just don't get them anywhere. This is ponderous, man. Ponderous.
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Well, hello there. Hello to our Zen Party Anthems, Pimpin' Your Party Night Ride, remixes, revamps, and all that malarkey. Gonna do a fair bit of new disco, N-U. And here's a classic that's banging around TikTok at the moment and on the club dance floors, of course. My Old Piano. So sit back, close those curtains. Time to shake your pants.

There's a little banger I haven't played in months and months and months. Possibly. No, seriously, I've probably played this in about a year. It is MK17. The Camel Fat Dub Clean Remix. Open brackets, close brackets, all that malarkey. This is part of me, Mikey T, live on the decks then. On Max, Pulse, and GLX. And Free Stream Radio. You can get contact with the show then quite easily. It's Mike, M-I-K-E, at partyanthems.co.uk. Interesting requests coming over the last few weeks or so. Funnily enough, this was one of them. This is for Maddie. Listen to us in Ibiza, apparently. But it is a classic old banger. Such a summer tune. Big shouts then, Ida Phil, Matty, Big Fry, Ramona, Specs, Randy, Kent, my old mate from Rye down in Kent. Or was that East Sussex? Can't remember now. It's been a while since I've been there. Loads of bangers on the way then over the next 50 minutes.

That's going back to the 80s then. Who knew? Very much up and down the scale. A lot of new music in the show tonight, as in NU.

So I thought I'd dig out some old ones tonight. This is another one I haven't played for ages. Love this tune. Age of Love, the Age of Love remix. Party Anthems End, pimping your party night ride.

0: Actually, I haven't had that ages and ages and ages. Nice loads of summer vibes for you during the show, of course. A few little curveballs, as always. And loads of stereo for Phil over in Canada. Actually, we've got a jingle for him, actually, somewhere. It goes like this.
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I tend to do too much of that. It is Party Anthems, pimping your party night ride on this lovely Saturday. Last night DJ. Last night.

little bit of rough ones there and there. Pod Anthem 10, pimping your Pony Night Ride in a slightly different mix tonight. I know I've been doing lots of 80s of late. And we thought we'd just do a bit of a new disco, a bit laid back tonight. With a couple of curveballs here and there, as always.

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having a couple little technical issues, as you're probably aware. What's going on today? Whether it's just me, or whether it's the weather, who knows?

0: 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You get the gist, yeah? 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

as I say, back in the room, Mikey T, Buddy Anthems, pimping your Buddy Nut ride. 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

Shake It to the Max. Max, of course. Saturday evening, afternoon. Depending where you are. This is Party Anthems, in case you've forgotten. Or maybe you just joined us and thinking, what the... 25 minutes of the show left, unfortunately. Or fortunately, depending on where your taste of music is, of course. Hopefully I'll be back next week.

Until next week then, take care, have a great weekend, what's left of it. This is Mikey T, Party Anthems then, pimping your party night ride. Many thanks for Phyllis, of course, as always. And you, the lovely listener. Till next week then. See ya.

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0: 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I'm Count Macula with a special demonstration. Here's a jar. Now I'm dumping some rot in it. Now I'm pouring some tea on it. This is now a jar with some rot with some extra tea on the end. J-A-R, R-O-T, and T. J-A-R-R-O-T-T. That spells Stefan Giroux.
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1: I'm Casey Kasem. Keep your feet on the ground and keep reaching for the fries. It's BC time. I don't know. Hell, I don't even know if it's Big Fry. I don't know if they're big fries. I don't know if they're small fries or what. All I know is there's big fries and there's little fries. You go someplace to order your big fries, and sometimes you just don't get them anywhere. This is ponderous, man. Ponderous.
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4: Dennis is a menace with his. 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And Maud says, oh Lord, I'm so terribly bored, I really can't stand it anymore. 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

But the judge said, Patricia, or may I say, Delicia, the facts of this case lie before me.

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0: Hello, everyone. This is your Action News reporter with all the news that is news across the nation on the scene at the supermarket. There seems to have been some disturbance here. Pardon me, sir. Did you see what happened?
1: Yeah, I did. I was standing over by the tomatoes, and here he come, running through the pole beans, through the fruits and vegetables, naked as a jaybird. And I hollered over to Ethel. I said, "Don't look, Ethel." And it's too late. 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

0: station. 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
1: Yeah, they. 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
2: He ain't rude.
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Turn it up. Sing it loud. 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

Hello and welcome to Pop Party Nation. I'm your host, Joe, and I'll be with you for the next 2 hours. You just heard the kickoff song, Eminem, Lose Yourself. If there's a kickoff song you want to hear, go to poppartynation.com. Coming up, we have Miles Smith and Sienna Spiro right here on Pop Party Nation.

0: 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It's Joe's Throws.
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0: 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Take a breath. It's Joe's Joke Break on Pop Party Nation.
1: We are doing this week's Joe's Joke Break. Here's the question. Why did the guitar go to the doctor? The answer coming up in a few songs right here on Pop Party Nation with Joe.

0: I'm Casey Kasem with a long-distance dedication to the world's largest talking French fry, Big Fry. I love the burgers on the grills and really big fries at Big Fry's Diner. 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
0: I'm Casey Kasem. Keep your feet on the ground and keep reaching for the fries. BC time. I don't know. Hell, I don't even know if it's big fry. I don't know if they're big fries. I don't know if they're small fries or what. 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You go someplace to order your big fries, and sometimes you just don't get them anywhere. This is ponderous, man. Ponderous.

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2: 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Why did the guitar go to the doctor? The answer? Because it had a few loose strings. 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

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Thanks for tuning in. If there's something you want to hear, go to poppartynation.com. Here's the latest from Olivia Dean. 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
1: It's time for Joe's Impossible Question. Here it is. Florida has more of these than any other state. What are they? The answer? Coming up in a few songs right here on Pop Party Nation with Joe.

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0: think you know the answer? 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
1: Joe's Impossible Question. If you missed the question, here it is. Florida has more of these than any other state. What are they? The answer? Billboards. Here's Christina Aguilera. What a Girl Wants on Pop Party Nation with Joe. What a girl.

0: 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It's time for the Big Five Countdown.
1: 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Drop in three spots to number five this week is Bruno Mars, I Just Might.
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1: 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Keep shining bright. I'm cheering for you from across the map. 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

Hello and welcome to Fry Diner right here on Max Radio Tazier for the next 3 hours. A mix of tunes. I'm DJ P. Fry, live from Beach Park, Illinois, in the station in Vancouver, Canada. Long ways away. And you just heard Level 42 with the Sun Goes Down, Living It Up on a Friday night for 3 hours. That's a long time. Right now, isn't it time? It sure is. The Babies, Isn't It Time, and Pat Benatar, Let's Stay Together, and Deep Purple, Kentucky Woman. 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

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And here's one for Slim Joe, Otis Redding, sitting on the dock of the bay. 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

我是瑞林新南的家，我们北，也那在，Golden Life 我得给 Henry 买，也 Golden Life 我 Never Side of Life，算了，正好在这 Fireworks。Anyway, I'm just it will be Bonnie Raitt too soon to tell, and Richie Brown, Angelina. Right now, Gordon Lightfoot, if you could read my mind, is Summer Side of Life on next Radio Destiny Ride Diner.

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Ja, aber du meinst Angelia. Next up, das ist natürlich ein Heavy Metal. Ist Heavy Metal. Night Ranger. Ist ein Silver Rock in America. And Great White. Once Bitten, Twice Shy. And Survivor is the singer, not the song. And Leonard Skinner, Take Your Time. That's right, I'm taking my time. You're to my big brother, Margaret, Render. You're feeling that cool, you're man, you know, don't you see him, Joe? And I do. Renee, my half-sister, Renee, and her son, Connor, and Renee's husband, Dan, the man. Right now, Night Ranger. You can see the show, Rockin' America, on maxradio.ca, Fried Diner. Yo.

0: Yeah, it was Survivor. It's a singer, not the song. Up next, after the short break, that is dinner. Take your time. Steely Dan, Raving in the Years. And Ram Funk Railroad. Are you ready? I know I'm ready. I'm ready for some foot stomping music by Ram Funk Railroad. Right now, coming up. Let us dinner. Take your time. And that's video.ca Rye Diner.
1: 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Now I'm dumping some rot in it. Now I'm pouring some tea on it. This is now a jar with some rot with some extra tea on the end. J-A-R, R-O-T, and T. J-A-R-R-O-T-T. 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